0: 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Are you ready to embark on a journey that celebrates the heartbeat of 54 vibrant nations? Welcome to the rhythm of unity, the voice of diversity, and the pulse of progress. 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We are the resonating voices of a future Africa, strong, united, and full of
1: sitting on the seashore, counting the marbles, enjoying the breeze. With my headphones on, I think I heard the voice of an angel. It sounded so beautiful, like an angel princess' voice. She is a maid of honor from a king's palace. I felt like a dream. Her voice weaving my ears, capturing my mind, a melody with an African beat, the sounds of Africa, leading a journey to my motherland, a journey in mind, opening the secret garden, leaving me feeling like a long-lost daughter who has been found, and finally reunited with her family. She is from Africa. I can hear through her voice the African beat, so easy to identify, because whenever she leaves, she leave a bold African fingerprint in people's souls. I can smile even when tears are close, because I'm always reminded that I'm an African. Always reminded and taught of Ubuntu. Filling my heart with memories of the world that I haven't been before. Rwendo remupfungwa nendangariro. 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Hearing the African legendary voices. Welcome to Anauzo Stola Sesambile. Sihambange Africa Panorama. 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Into Yavantu. 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Ichi Nuchevanu. Chinotere Wanevanu. Silalele umsakazo wabantu. 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

0: 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Are you ready to embark on a journey that celebrates the heartbeat of 54 vibrant nations? 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We are the resonating voices of a future Africa, strong, united, and full of
1: sitting on the seashore, counting the marbles, enjoying the breeze. With my headphones on, I think I heard the voice of an angel. It sounded so beautiful, like an angel princess' voice. She is a maid of honor from a king's palace. I felt like a dream. Her voice weaving my ears, capturing my mind, a melody with an African beat, the sounds of Africa. Leading a journey to my motherland, a journey in mind, opening the secret garden, leaving me feeling like a long-lost daughter who has been found, and finally reunited with her family. She is from Africa. I can hear through her voice the African beat, so easy to identify, because whenever she leave a bold African fingerprint in people's souls. I can smile even when tears are close, because I'm always reminded that I'm an African. Always reminded and taught of Ubuntu. Filling my heart with memories of the world that I haven't been before. 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Hearing the African legendary voices. Welcome to Anauzo Stola Sesambile. Sihambange Africa Panorama. 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Into Yavantu. 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Ichi nuchevanu. Chinotere wanevanu. Silalele umsakazo wabantu. 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

0: 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Are you ready to embark on a journey that celebrates the heartbeat of 54 vibrant nations? 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We are the resonating voices of a future Africa, strong, united, and full of
1: sitting on the seashore, counting the marbles, enjoying the breeze. With my headphones on, I think I heard the voice of an angel. It sounded so beautiful, like an angel princess voice. She is a maid of honor from a king's palace. I thought, I felt like a dream. Her voice weaving my ears, capturing my mind, a melody with an African beat, the sounds of Africa, leading a journey to my motherland, a journey in mind, opening the secret garden, leaving me feeling like a long-lost daughter who has been found, and finally reunited with her family. She is from Africa. I can hear through her voice the African beat, so easy to identify, because whenever she lives, she leaves a bold African fingerprint in people's souls. I can smile even when tears are close, because I'm always reminded that I'm an African. Always reminded and taught of Ubuntu. 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Ichi chinuche vanhu, chinotererwane vanhu. 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

Ichokwadi, Ichokwadi, Sungani, Echonandiamari. 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

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Are you ready to embark on a journey that celebrates the heartbeat of 54 vibrant nations? 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We are the resonating voices of a future Africa, strong, united, and full of...

Sugar Salo Washawena, Wangina August and Okumalo, Akuma Wakita in Caesar, Weno Cosini, Nakokota, Kuka in Pokoto, Kokovala, the Kakazela, Vanvela, Sangamakaza, Ilan Valele, Abatu, the Watunga Utu and Batela for our Tita Corner, our Tita Tunis and Life, Salamateta, and the Wangina, Okumalo, Onjinji, Egana, and Nina, Dunduliang, and the Omdera, Omyama, and the Mungi. Sometimes I have a permanent as a world ready for African panorama, so the autonomy on Saba won't get Lele, Yawam Gela.

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if you just joined us, welcome to the show. Welcome to Radio 54 African Panorama Live. I am your host. My name is Sedikomala Black Queen S. As you get on the panel, Senegal. We are in Senegal right now.

welcome to Radio City 4 with your host, the Commander Blair Queen S. We just landed in Angola right now. Greetings to Angolians.

say Congo Brazzaville. 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

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Are you ready to embark on a journey that celebrates the heartbeat of 54 vibrant nations? 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

This is our last song. Thank you so much. Today we toured 54 countries without a passport. Thank you so much to all who had a chance to listen to our session. Thank you so much. My name is Seth Kumalo, the Queen S.

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Are you ready to embark on a journey that celebrates the heartbeat of 54 vibrant nations? 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We are the resonating voices of a future Africa, strong, united, and full of...

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if you just joined us, welcome to the show. Welcome to Radio 54 African Panorama Live. I am your host. My name is Seth Kumalo Black Queen S. As you get on the panel, Senegal. We are in Senegal right now.

say Congo, Brazzaville. 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Song of Fukushima. 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
0: 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Late Chester. Shagamnande. 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

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Are you ready to embark on a journey that celebrates the heartbeat of 54 vibrant nations? 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

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A singing up and out well, Lily Suit. 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

This is our last song. Thank you so much. We toured 54 countries without a passport. Thank you so much to all who had a chance to listen to our session. Thank you so much. My name is Setikon of the Queen S. If you want to listen to our station, click www.radio.com.

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If you just joined us, welcome to the show. Welcome to Radio 54 African Panorama Live. I am your host. My name is Sidikomola Black Queen S. Singing in Senegal. We are in Senegal right now.

welcome to Radio City Boy with your host, the Kumalo Blair Queen S. We just landed in Angola right now. Greetings to Angolians.

USA, Congo, Brazil. 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

Ngoba uhamba phambili umsazo we Radio 54 African Panorama umsazo othana wantu umhlaba wonke ejikelele besise Angola masanda kuvula umsazo ungavamile umsazo we Radio 54. 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
0: 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Late Chester. Shagamnande. 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

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We are the resonating voices of a future Africa. Strong, united, and

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Thank you so much. 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Thank you so much to all who had a chance to listen to our session. Thank you so much. My name is Sethi Khumalo, the Queen S.

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1: 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Are you ready to embark on a journey that celebrates the heartbeat of 54 vibrant nations? 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

waiting to off before a country's. 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

If you just joined us, welcome to the show. Welcome to Radio 54 African Panorama Live. I am your host. My name is Sidkomala Black Queen S. As you get on the panel, Senegal. We are in Senegal right now.

welcome to Radio Big Boy with your host, the Commander Black Queen S. We just landed in Angola right now. Greetings to Angolians.

USA, Congo, Brazil. 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

Umsakazweni ohamba phambili umsakazo weRadio 54 African Panorama, umsakazo othanda abantu umhlaba wonke ejikelele. 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

ndi macheroni ndi masiyari ndi madekwana. Good morning, good afternoon, good evening. Alipoke njani, lichone njani. 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Depending on your geographical location, how are you doing? Welcome pa chuni chavani into your van to Zina langa ndimambeze muvenda. Soundcheck. If you can hear me, just say hello, what's up group, so that we kick off

I know it's been a minute, but just say hello so that we can talk. My show is Music Is My Thing. It's all about vibes, happy moments, beautiful memories, sharing current events, and just a happy mood. It's a positive vibe on

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I'll start from the highest protocol. The general, my boss, Eric Knight, how are you doing? Ambassador Dr. Madanire, how are you, Ambassador of South Africa, how are you? Skip another behaving. And to all my fellow broadcasters, thank you for making tune with Chifambe Moshe Makat Koshera. Makawa Ntakani, Mira Inasini Boko List.

abaqashi babane protocol nika tayinda bana engineer ba South Africa Cape Town doctor DJ TC, how you doing? How is Cape Town? I hope you are fine, my brother. 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Start with South Africa. We have Black Queen S. How are you doing, my sister? Savannah, DJ Savannah, Koni Mukanza, my sister. What's up? How is SA? MJ, what's up? I'm just gonna push through. At least Itakawanda, Tina MKD, DJ Zanda, East South Africa. Chirantu, how you doing? Love us, family. Love, love. Nkosi Moyo, what's up, brother? Ah, then Marasta. Clever, yeah, Rasta, how you doing? I hope Uri Bo, Manfranco, kana shoda zvemuseve ka. Uri wesungura, bye ipapo. George Chikore, ipapo basungura, what's up? Ah, DJ Bonzani, that's South Africa again. Fox, what's up? Kozoti nini, Pajeriman, Germany. We call it Deutschland. Ipapo ndopandabatikera. Saka you see all these beautiful broadcasters vanokupakurira zvinotapira. I'm a cookie wa modumo. I saka wena. Teaching Papa introduction, Papa. I am so glad and excited to announce that Pane Vanita to Sanua Mkanoa. I know people have different problems. Wangovani human order, yeah, no buda pasipe makwapa, and then some people have fresh breath problems. Not on Zomkano, Michita ka smell. 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As an introduction, today I'm just feeling more in the spirit of being warm. And ndinokufara kuva pano. I'm just excited because I've been away for a minute. 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

I know kuti ndamboku taura ndamboku lista imese in a bracket, but you know what, I'm just seeing you guys showing up. My brother Clever, yeah, Rust Media, who you doing? 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What's up? How is Mzansi? 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Shiri kuti ipapo. 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How is Mzansi? 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

what, like I said before, I'm a proud African. That's why Tinichirongwa Ichichune Shabano into Abantu Radio 54 African Panorama Live, partnering with Fresh Mo. Your fresh breath, Naika. As African, you know what? I always get compliments. You know what? African people, you have beautiful teeth. 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He have beautiful skin. 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Iweka. Uno pisa da da ne ruzi ruako.

Ramazana. I'm playing this like every second. And to those who just joined in, Dina Langa di Mambeti Mvenda, Dinonzi Mambeti, broadcasting on Chinchabano, Radio 54, African Panorama Live from Germany. Uyu arikurira anonzi Junior Spraga, anzi Daka, ipapo inzwa.

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And this one is Peacock with it's porn on. 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

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So there's a variety, so you get to choose what you really like.

And my sister is in the house, Black Queen S. How are you doing? You know, this one is multi-talented. I love her. She's a broadcaster. She's a DJ. She's also a musician. A beautiful talent, beautiful artist. 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

yeah, it's Killer T. Auya kapenga manje. A drinking partner, uchidzasa, uchitamba, uchirefresha, Killer T, anzi mai vangu varozwi. Is there anyone anayera moyo panapa ndi mwore sefti makadia mai? 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Zina laga ndimambezi mufenda for those who just tuned in, broadcasting from Germany on Radio 54 African Panorama Live, partnering with Fresh More South Africa, Muzanzi for sure.

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This one now is deep, deep African bones, babonzo. Deep African music. Your soul, Birima. That's the name of the song.

kubva Radio 54 African Panorama tinokupakurira ichirongwa and from all over the world sinking deep in Dakar, Senegal. That's where this guy is from. 54 countries, one nation.

this is a beautiful tribute to the Senegalese culture and history. 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
0: I'm crossing over to Nigeria. 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Vanojoina chirongwa chinoichi religious, they know kuti panapa tinongofara tinotamba. That's how productive we are. Speak of production. Speaking of being productive, you know what? Bringing happiness is very productive. Suicides are high, murders are at high rise, but music can clear your mind. Music speaks to the soul. Onenge uchitogaya kukomita zvako zvikrime rako akangoterera ndangariro dzinodzorwa. It's a partner with Savannah. I'm not promoting being an addict.

what? It's been very long. Chingwaita contemplate on talking to you guys. Choose to talk, enjoy, have fun, any topic that you can pick, because at this moment I have something burning about the level of murders in any angle, no father tanya life, my relationships and everything, divorce and all, because this is the reality that people don't want to face. Did you chokwadi chemahara chisinga kutaurika nezvacho, because I don't know one zisira life yavo, beautiful faces, beautiful pictures, but pain and agony in the house behind closed doors. So I just want to touch a little bit about it. What's the causes of these murders? What is the cause of divorce? What is the cause of this pride, Yakuti? If I can't have you, nobody else will. If you want to talk to me about it, I'm gonna take my number per family group, and I will shout out for those Vasilipa group. You can call me and let's talk about it. Men, what is it? Is it pride? I know this is an impromptu topic, but I know everyone once went through it, going through it, or will go through it. So you can call me, talk to my vets. I'm gonna put you live here on Radio 54 African Panorama Live. Nango zvifunga as I was parting, kuti no man pane chinoda kutaurwa. 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
2: The reason why I played this song from Two-Face, I know he's a controversial human being artist concerning his marriage, but I don't want to dig deep into it because I announced him allegedly. And enough for information plus and enough copyright, but he's one example of marriage a breaker, one that we looked up to. Imagine in the song a African queen, he sang it for his wife, ex-wife now, or the soon to be back wife. There's a lot of controversy surrounding this African queen. So what causes you to hurt the person that you used to love to the extent of murdering them? African queen in the which

0: 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I'm a 2K. 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
1: Madman, she love, yeah. Madman, she love, yeah. Madman, she love.
0: Featuring Shinsia, yeah.
1: Madman, she love. 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Your pussy fat in your shot.
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0: A fire boy.
1: Play with a big playboy like me.
0: Away in Nigeria.
1: Pull up in the club with all my G's. 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
0: Playboy is the name of the song. 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
1: Oh, they be on my road, don't play with a guy like this. I like Shayo, I know like Ghana.
0: I just want to pass through this this topic, not really deep, just passing through because I think someone could be helped from this.
1: Oh my God, give me some more, give me some data.
0: Things that are not being spoken about or spoken about, but people are not hearing it. Maybe ikataura ne inwenzira. Someone can get help.
1: You wanna play with a big playboy like me?
0: If you're not free for a call, Uripa WhatsApp group, Radio 54, you can just send a message, text, I'm gonna read it through, or inbox me, then I'm gonna read it. I've tagged my number on the family group. I also do it on the other groups.

0: I'm loving how this verse is going. I'm just going to read a quick through message with highlights from the general. He has put my highlights at least one in zero, as this was just an impromptu topic that just crossed my mind. It was, as I was broadcasting, it just clicked. But, you know what? Someone might be helped. Maybe Holy Spirit. And it's already like, speak about this. Someone is going through something. Let me just read it shortly. The general is saying the surprising thing is, why is it happening mostly outside Zimbabwe? My diasporians, what is outside Zimbabwe that is not in Zimbabwe in terms of relationships and marriages, maybe guidance or so? What has changed when couples live outside Zimbabwe? That's another question. So maybe if we address these issues, Kuti, what happens when people move abroad? Because these cases are mostly in Britain, America, South Africa, and all over other countries outside of Zimbabwe. What could be the cause? Let's talk about it. As we party, I'm gonna play party music to lighten up the environment, because I know this topic, you know, bring up a little bit of tension, and yeah, it's sensitive. So to lighten it up, I'm gonna play party music as we talk.
1: Busy body, busy tonight.
0: Afro Droba Joanna is the name of the song.

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0: if you look around music, 80% or 90% is about love, family. And this is why we are playing music, to speak to your souls, you know, because in your life you are true. 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
0: So maybe let me just do a kick up with my thoughts about my questions are raised when general avatijani, why is this happening outside the country? 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These are my thoughts. I'm not saying that's right. I feel like outside here we are alone, we are in a closet, we are in a cocoon that tiriteka vashoma vane mhuri dzavo kunoku, apart from their wives, husbands, kids, I mean extended family. You find kuti kuZimbabwe marriage or relationship haisiye vanhu two, ine matare anoikomberedza, mapasta, mafundisi, machechi, anatete vanodzorodzera, vanotaura ende vanoona. 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People see from outside. 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You find kuti mwachibuda mwachipinda mwachibuda mwachipinda munopesana in a way kuti munotokanganwana, even vana vanokukanganwai kuti ndidhedhi vangu here, ndi mama vangu here, because munenge muchingopesana mumba imomo, amuna intimate time. 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I'm not saying cheating is good. Ndikungo addressa my reasons. And ndinofungirawo kuti why is it more in the diaspora? This is Salifa, Keita Africa. Like I said, I'm closer to home tonight in spirit.

Governor General, what has changed outside Shisipo ku Zimbabwe? I believe family support. I believe kuti vanhu vane ma secrets. People maybe wakambotaurira munhu problem yako and you find kuti pakubatsirwa wakatowedzerwa. Worse for the diaspora chima parasites. Ndochokwadi. So I opened with my thoughts, with what I think. What are you guys thinking? What could be the cause? What's the solution? Is there a solution if ever there is one? Avarongo kunokuva no believe in therapy and all and all, but isusu therapy. Tinotoitiza, ndo imwe problem. We run away from the facts and needs of life.

Oliver Mthukudzi vozoti imi baba manyanya kutuka mai. 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But what I have learned here in the diaspora is it's vice versa also. Those guys who went nema SOS, nema COS. 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

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I'm loving this. This topic is coming through with points. I will go message by message so that I don't skip. The general is saying another factor is we are copying Western type of marriages. It works to whites, not to us Africans. Africans, we are cultural race. If you try to change that, we have problems. Let's be what we are. When whites move to live in Africa, they don't change to behave like Africans in their marriages. This is completely true. Ndanga ndiri kunamo muswe kubva Thursday kusvika muswe Sunday. Shamwari yangu akashakirwa namai vake. So taienda ikoko tinoungana, beautiful gathering. People were coming through. We had numbers of over 150 if I count from Thursday kusvika Sunday. But in diaspora, you know, considering true diaspora, that's a very big number. But I noticed something. Panga pane ma married couples. Ndakasvika hangu ini mambedzi nedzungu rangu. Then pai save chikafu ndakapfugama. All of them were surprised. Kuti, huh? Is there something like this? Chakachotanga topic ndakapura bongo zozo. I'm telling you, that was a topic yekuti ndakaziya zvakavanzika zviri mumhuri dzevanhu. It starts from a small thing, like zvataura na general kuti our culture tisarasa hunhu nokutauya kuno. I'm not saying chigwada mai muchiita everything, but those little things, they go a long way. Many also have your little things that you do. Mama vanenge vachimaka zvese izvozvo, and there's no create a hostility kuti okay, now wakudai, but ndinoziva kuti mashifts anorwadza. Munhu anenge akaneta zvakawanda zvinenge zvichiitika. But I think if we come to an agreement yekuti our culture will carry it kusvika kunokuka, it will work. I think so. Anzi Napolite, how are you? Let me greet you first. How is South Africa? Anzi Joni, jealous plus failure to accept the situation at hand, and sometimes would sing a chaiwo. You are right, I agree with you 100%. Some people are jealous, but okay, taku diaspora, okay, mind you, mvura yekuno yasiyana, chikafu chasiyana, wakabva nebhebhi rako rakatsonga pa Zimbabwe, auya kuno wodya ma GMO akutanga kutsvukira kuziya mafuta ekufudzora, chikafu chekudya, ma diet, ma gym, zvese zvava accessible. 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Uchingofungira jealous. Dzorai moyo. Varipo WhatsApp group, just go through. There's a message I spoke to my brother T. I'll come through to it. It's a very long content. A great package right there. I'll come through it just now. Thank you so much for the contributions. I'm loving this.

Connie sent a message and says, Ronnie, jealous and bitterness that finally we have a voice and we are financially stable. This is a woman's voice talking here. They want to be dependent on them, so they show you premium shege. Kuti naunda kubata pound rangu ndane euro rangu ndane dollar rangu. Aushandite yes yes yes yes yes yes yes yes yes yes yes yes yes yes yes yes yes yes yes yes yes yes yes yes yes yes yes yes yes yes yes yes yes yes yes yes yes yes yes yes yes yes yes yes yes yes yes yes yes yes yes yes yes yes yes yes yes yes yes yes yes yes yes yes yes yes yes yes yes yes yes yes yes yes yes yes yes yes yes yes yes yes yes yes yes yes yes yes yes yes yes yes yes yes yes yes yes yes yes yes yes yes yes yes yes yes yes yes yes yes yes yes yes yes yes yes yes yes yes yes yes yes yes yes yes yes yes yes yes yes yes yes yes yes yes yes yes yes yes yes yes yes yes yes yes yes yes yes yes yes yes yes yes yes yes yes yes yes yes yes yes yes yes yes yes yes yes yes yes yes yes yes yes yes yes yes yes yes yes yes yes yes yes yes y

Okay, I'm gonna read a letter that I received from my brother TC. He's saying, hi Mabetsi, good evening family. We need to talk about something heavy tonight because it's trending for all the wrong reasons. These days our timelines are full of it, murder in relationships, and it's not one-sided. We are seeing men killing their spouses. We are seeing women killing their husbands at home and in foreign lands. The story is the same, and if we don't talk about it, it will only grow, and it might come to your house, to your doorstep. So let's talk about it. The reason why we are talking about this is to try and get solutions. Of course, we cannot get into everyone's head, but someone might pick something from what you guys are

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some of the causes: fight off our daily chores and expectations, financial battles, debt, stress, no money, property wars during breakups, unfaithfulness, cheating, betrayal. Oh my God, this is deep. DNA results revealing painful truth. Tinashe Mugabe, iwo ma anonzi machi. My wife material enya amuruko dai amuruko rora tukaona kwa Tinashe Mugabe aiwa andangondi pfure napo anzi killings over life insurance cars and money akomana kuita fraud uchitira mudiwa wako wakarora kana wakarorwa naye. What is that?

Thank you, my brother Tisi Maita, for the impromptu yangu itenyore. Andi, so we want to come up with this. When is it time to walk away? Why are people choosing violence over separation? Kuta andi siya nenewe, if I can't have you, no one else will. What help is out there that people don't know about? Maybe there's a solution. Maybe there's something we can do to stop these killings. And to our listeners, if your relationship is no longer working, please call it off. Call it off. And but believe me, you walking away is the best solution. And separation is better. Walk away. Don't say things out of anger that will make you regret later. Because umemunano reacted to mashoko ako, wakuto pondwa, wakufa, muro.

pambotaurwamu group zvikanzi izvoni abuse aitangire kudiaspora kagonye kanenge kakatobva kudhara. This I think it emanates from previous abuse, escalating jealousy, threats, stalking. You know what, ukaona waseparata nemunhu and munhu achikustoka, take it seriously. And also people suffer from migration related stress, guys. Immigration uncertainty, financial pressure, insecure employment. Housing difficulties. 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And then ukutambira mari. 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But I think I blame a situation. Ndopa mnofana kudanana kuti mubata nezvifambe. Social isolation, like I said, kuti we are far from home. You find kuti unenge uri wene muri yako. 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Ikoko, being far from relatives or community networks can reduce access to support and make abusive relations harder to escape. Because ndo munhu wako anoziya. 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

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We are here talking about the Chiruku Pizza. At the topic of the season, murders in the diaspora, in marriages, in relationships. Is there a solution? What is the cause? What's happening? Tarasa wonwedu here, tika zedu zakayentepi. Why is it a high rise only or mostly in the diaspora? What's happening? Let's talk about it.

0: beautiful point there, polite. 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Nyango uchishanda mu hospital, nyango uri nurse, nyango uri caregiver, nyango uri doctor, most people are in the medical sector because ndo mabasa ariko. Of course ma engineer ariko, of course ma pilots ariko, of course ma restaurants ari kushanda, but 80% of the diasporans is health care. Ndo chokwadi, washanda wounza munhu okuitira mashura imika. Aunt Napolite, be mature enough to stay and say and kwansi kuya ikoko. 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
1: Paka yoi.
0: Kuna kutara kuti in South Africa there is no justice for women.

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0: Nasty Govura ma konye, worms in the can. Anzina general DNA kawaya shiti whenever form 6 has wako uno simza mbamba here or anything chiripa juice. Let's be realistic, uno ita say. 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And the men just need respect. 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But in the vandati, respect is end, baba. 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

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In the aftermath, after killing, how do you feel?

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And so no better phone after DNA. And manonza asawako. Or better phone, wona washtoronga na baba bemwana ye. Obviously you will exhibit the animal behavior in every man. Let's be realistic. And muno wese anoto react. 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And then what?

Okay, I want to believe nyaya kutaura ndia doda na ya chuma. The recent nyaya ya tina ya masumua social media. And see, the problem is we don't know what happened, right? Chukutaura nyaya kuti muna waka urawa kumbira divorce ere. Upane jaiti kamumba. What was happening? Ndoshusha chukuna kushaya kupula out. We don't really know what happened. This is what we want to put into picture, into plane, on the table. Pache na pajekere. Titaure na kuti what could be the reasons that are causing the high rise of killings in marriages, relationships, families? What's happening? Is there a solution?

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son Benny. 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It is same word. Everybody say Vanna. I hope you are carrying on well. I'm glad you came through. Pachirongwa chinuchabanu iti abantu. Radio 54 African Panorama Live discussing about these murder cases that are on the rise in the diaspora with Mbambedi Muvenda. Thank you for tuning in. Let's talk about it.

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Anzi, provocation determines the cause inotorwa nemuno. 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We just want to be human. 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We are not perfect. 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

Funny came with a soft point of view, just like her voice. 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Those who know Zari the Boss Lady, I'm just gonna say the name because yeah, she went public with it. 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Work on your finances. 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Work on your relationship with your wife. Work on your intimacy skills in bed. 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

0: Cairo, from Dakar to Dar es Salaam, from Lagos to Luanda, from Nairobi to Johannesburg.
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1: I have to say goodbye because you have to leave. 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

0: Ladies and gentlemen, from Cape Town to Cairo, from Dakar to Dar es Salaam, from Lagos to Luanda, from Nairobi to Johannesburg, welcome to the sound of Africa. Ooh. 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

0: 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He can't see you, Shama. 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Finished.
1: Ladies and gentlemen, from Cape Town to Cairo,

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We are connected to right here, right now, where we play you all African songs, all genres. We don't choose. You've got a chance to select any song that you love. I'll play it for you right here, right now, because we cater for Africa. We'll give you all African songs. As I'm talking about African songs, let me do this. I started in South Africa. I started with Amos featuring Mau. Before that, Bengdale U DJ Mtuta Utem Tuta Edina Abeko Redi. Right now, I'm calling upon Say Alec Mocheso Utiena Charakupa Denga Nansingoma.

Like I said, I'm playing you the best of African music. This one playing right now is Alec Macheso. Utiena Chara Kupa Denga Tenda. 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Let me call upon insizwa yase-South Africa. Abathi yona inkosi yamagcokama, esithi kuyazenzakalela.

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This one is the legend of Talom music. Her name is Patricia Machalisa. There's so much that we can say about this legend, but one thing for sure that stands out is that her voice was marvelous. Her voice was the best. She will always be remembered, and may her soul continue to rest in peace, because she gave us hits. She gave us messages, very powerful messages. Right here, right now, my name is Ishmael Clevera Star. 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Ikola stola kona. Stola gale moeni. Let me call upon the lady from Botswana, the neighboring countries. Chamakele, Utiena, Liko.

Yesterday, I had the chance to look at our neighboring countries, Southern African countries' music. I can tell you that there is best music that you might not have listened to. So it's important to listen to all music from Africa to broaden your scope, your mind, and listen to what other people are doing. Let me call upon Mr. Pau, winners from Mozambique, Nazingo.

This one is Mr. Bao. The name of the song is called Winners. Right here, right now, this is Ishmaili Clever Rasta on Radio 54 African Panorama, into your band, Chinu Chivan, where we play you African songs by Africans. We give you only African songs. In our own time, you can play music from anywhere else, but right here, right now, I'm playing you African songs. All the way from Mozambique, this song has got a very good video. The Mozambicans have improved in making videos. In fact, it's a very good video. This guy, Mr. Pau, makes very good videos.

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She is a maid of honor from a king's palace. 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Sihamba nge Africa Panorama. Radio 54. Into yabantu. The People's Radio. Ichi chinuche vanhu. Chinoterelwa nevanhu. Silalele umsakazo wabantu. 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

That was Amabandai consisting of Paul Kwala and Stembiso Kwala. Ingoma emnandi kakhulu laphana. I remember when we buried Stembiso in 2025. He died almost after Talk Shebeleza, who is one of the guys that they worked with on this album, Amabandai. The name of the song is called Inhliziyo. Suke laphana ngene Malawi. Malawi ngibize Onesmus. Uthi yena sigarette.

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1: 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Into Abantu, Chinu Chavano. 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Let me call upon a Zimbabwean music legend. I call him one of the best in the lead guitar fraternity. His name is Marshall Monemumwe. Utiena Fimbi Yemashoko.

I normally call this song an all-rounder because if you listen to the vocals, they are complete. Lead guitar is complete. Rhythm guitar, everything is sorted. If you listen to the bass guitar, everything about this song was done with precision. Mashala Munumumo and four brothers, Vimbi Mashoko, Zimbabwean music legend. This is Radio 54 African Panorama live. My name is Ishmael Ikle Vayorasta, and the show is right here, right now.

These gentlemen need no introduction. They are the one and only Trumpies, the legends of Kwaito music. All the way from Endofa, Soweto. Aba Nomanda Spikiri, Umauta, Umchokes, the late Chakarumba, and Donald Duck. These gentlemen helped shape South African music. All of them, they've got solo careers. Right now, they perform, the three of them, Manda Spikiri, Eugene Mtetwa, and Jairus Chakarumba.

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1: I said, and I always say, that we play African music right here on Radio 54 African Panorama. NKD, my brother. Just NKD is one of the broadcasters at Radio 54. I'm glad you're listening, my brother. Who's a good thing? Tell us, Anjan, who's us? Since I got a Radio 54 African Panorama, into your band, you can catch him on Wednesdays, 7 p.m. to 10. Ila utola kuna NKD, utalingo mesimnandi kakulu, pinda kuru menange spot. Njema oba, this is Uti Vele, Ipola limnandi kanjani, and all other sports. Right here, right now, my name is Ishmael Clever Rasta. Soul Brothers, Okanda Kanda. Batibona, isizwe esimnyama, prophetic songs.

Like I said before, these are the mighty, mighty, mighty soul brothers, taken from the album Ukuse Kuse. The name of the song is called Isizwe Sizwe Simnyama Asiye Kumona. Obo bantu amnyama babulelana bodwa. These are prophetic songs. These gentlemen have got a career spanning from the year 1977 up until now. Last year, or let me say in 2025, they released an album by the name of Tatoako. They are still doing it.

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On this show, I play legendary music. From one legend to another. So brothers, we sit in Sizwa. Uthandiswa Mazwai, the Bongo Muffin member. Utiena Lahlumlenze, featuring also the Bongo Muffin member, Appleseed. Now they call him Jazz Seed. Ingoma emnandi kakhulu, a jazzy tune. I think it's one of her best songs as a solo artist. Africa is full of talent. This is what we're trying to showcase to you every time when you've got a chance, just tune into www.radio54africanpanorama.com. There are so many broadcasters that you meet, that you find out. One day you will meet the one that suits your needs every day. Then you can be able to tune in every time that DJ is on radio, or even listen to other people and have a different perspective on life and everything, you know. It's always better to listen to someone else. I know some people have got songs, say, I can play this song by myself. But it's different when you hear a song that you love being played by someone else, because you get to get that satisfaction that says, I've got a good taste in music. Thank you so much, Zwayi, we're Bongo Muffin, Etienne Lahlumlenze.

This one is called Leonard Jakata. They also call him Karikoka Jakata. He's still live and kicking, still fresh. One man that took care of his life. He's still alive. He released an album in a few days or few months ago. He's still alive. This one is one of his best. The name of the song is called Kombare Barara, from the album of Agoni Bebasa.

name is Ishmael Ikle Vairasta. This is Radio 54 African Panorama into Abantu. 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Just listen to this one. 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

This one, the African legend by the name of Oliver Mtukudzi, the man that needs no introduction in Africa, because what he does it for Africa. The name of the song is called Mutserendende, one of the greatest songs taken from his album Paibepo. I love this song with all of me. Right here, right now, the name of the show. My name is Ishmael Clever Rasta. Stay tuned, listen, because I've got hits and hits for you from

Sipho Hostiks Mabuse etiena Pen Out. This is a classic and legendary song. Let me play something similar from the man himself, Lazarus Hagudi, utiena. Let's share this love.

That was Holly Ray. The name of the song is called Tipa. Right here, right now. This is what we do. My name is Ishmael Cleopatra. You are listening to Right Here, Right Now. Live and direct. I'm calling upon DJ Maphorisa. Tatu hazi young stand and kosa sana tota abantu anabako.

DJ Maphorisa X2B Kabza the Small Abantwana Bako featuring Nkosazana Daughter Tatu Hazi and many more. Tango.

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0: Chain by Kweyama Boys featuring Pura. What a loss, what a musical loss on Umpura. Right here, right now, this is Ishmael Clear by Rasta. You're listening to Radio 54 African Panorama into a band to Chinjeva and Sugdalingo Masase Africa. Is it doing Africa? Jamanje, I think Shailu Hamba Manje, Villain Cutting in South Africa. Uchai Visagangane.
1: Hey!

I had the chance to see Uze Two performing live at Zebra Pond in Newville. She was going with Oskido on the day. What a song. Awokina. Featuring X-Wise. Limnandi Lengoma. Limnandi Lengoma. YG right now. The Shalukamba Manje. Because I'm just a shagan. I'm just a futile little chai pants.

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Africa is alive with possibilities. Radio 54 is an example of an African project.

What a classic, what a classic. Zaga by Mass Music. Amos and DJ Maporisa. No Caps at the Small.

That was Maphorisa Mass Music bazitibona Zaga ingomemnandi kakhulu uyazi maza senza kanje zaza shalu chapanzi njengamanje ngithi mina right here right now is the name of your show. My name is Ishmael Clever Rasta. We are tuned into Radio 54 African Panorama into yabantu chinu chebanu singihlalela ingoma zase Africa ezenziwe ngama Africa.

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I'm signing out. Ngithi goodbye.

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0: sitting on the seashore, counting the marbles, enjoying the breeze. 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

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Apa tinokurwira mutakuna zvove mhanzi naika. 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The song in the background is from Alec Macheso from Zimbabwe. 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

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Nice.

Tarabata Boyda together, Radio 54 African Panorama. 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Zimbabwe 2, South Africa. Freddy Wala, Amadamai.

is that Amatamara from Freddy Kwala. 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It was not really Amatamara. What was he singing about? What it is that is called Amatamara? Amatamara is just a historical South African slang. South African slang term that refers to the sleek, smartly addressed

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So we had a hit for a long time. I remember, too, Zimbabwe, we used to hear it every day, pa esomugi.

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1: 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Only $2. What to pay? Can we make a fresh? I got my baby not an hour. Can I do my baby? My face is not an hour. No need say. Anyway, moving on. Tananga Pakongo Naika. 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Money.

song means step by step, Monica. It refers to Monica. That was an energetic female dancer, one energetic female dancer. Yeah, it's our Walim Kuru, Hanaiga. Just joined us. Welcome to Radio 54 African Panorama. From Botswana,

guys kwa radio pipi po tunorwera kuenda kumanzi na ikakuta kurovera muenda chaiko tini pa Botswana na ikakuna vi with the beautiful song called Dololo. Dololo is a it's just a slang, it's a South African slang. Nothing. Mr. B is from Botswana. The way he's in, he just sang this song. Just expressing that there is nothing going on, or there is that someone, or there's that someone that is nothing. The song just means nothing. That's a beautiful song. 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
0: This is an iconic East African Swahili hit night, which was produced or released in 1978, if I'm not mistaken. I think so, but I think I'm right. And though I wasn't born by then, I think I'm right. I've read somewhere.

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taura kuna poita tika the right tikungopuwa sama borders na ikatotoka zvakare muZambia southern part of Africa. Song from Chileshe Bwala. Song called Naluba. Naluba, it's basically a Bemba language, a language that is spoken in Zambia. It's a popular language that is spoken in Zambia. It's called Bemba. Yes, it's called Bemba in English, meaning I've lost my way. Basically, this is he's just a gospel song, trying to song for someone worshiping God, trying to explain that they've lost their way. Valuza nzira yekufamba nayo yakanaka nayo.

Yes, mburi ya Zimbabwe, mburi ya Afrika. Sa DJ Fox nda kumbu dinje. Sangana shakari pa next episode. Goodbye.

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Are you ready to embark on a journey that celebrates the heartbeat of 54 vibrant nations? 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

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Come, even I'm tangent, American Wakama Kondo, it seems, and a connected listening from Pretoria. It's a pitoli, a star one that Milton Wakama Kondo, a song, a

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He turned a small clan into a powerful nation. Before him, leaders of the people were only local chiefs. 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

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King Sejuayo, number 4, 1872 to 1884, a son of Mbande, who led the Zulu nation during the Anglo.

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On number 6, Solomon 1913 to 1933, son of Jimmy Zulu, who worked to unite the Zulu people under traditional authority during British rule. Spain, 1948 to 1968, Spain, Abegi Zulu, a son of Solomon, who ruled the mid 20th century under apartheid structures. Udo Azolitin. 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

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Also, there is no language called Sangat. All those are names of the Nguni, a boy. The Zulu is the grandfather of Shaka. So Shangani is the father of Nzila, and Mawewe is the grandfather of Ngungunyan. King Zulu, rainfall Zulu, heaven Zulu, language Zulu, the place Zululand. How possible is that? The Sangani is the founder of the name Shangani, trying to conquer the Tonga people after running away from the ruthless King Shaka. The Sangani was in Malo and Rwanda, and it's Balembu. The one who cool guy.

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Are you ready to embark on a journey that celebrates the heartbeat of 54 vibrant nations? 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

Kamnandi Oganagana, but in the Africa, the boundless families, the Kiso brothers. If you just joined us, welcome to Radio 54 African Panorama. My name is Seth Kumalo Black Queen S. I am your host. This song is from Bob Marley, One Love.

Esiphuma khona le ngase eJamaica sithatheke into mendala ibone ashaka shaka sithi I cry for freedom. A great song from Yvonne, Chaka Chaka, titled I Cry for Freedom.

But you know, my recording company had problems with SABC. They wouldn't play the song and they wouldn't show the video, you know, and I don't think there was anything wrong with it. 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I just wanted some liberation." 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

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Yena Peter Net died at the age of 30 with 8 wives and 13 children, born in 1966 and died in 1996. That's Peter Net.

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0: 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Are you ready to embark on a journey that celebrates the heartbeat of 54 vibrant nations? 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We are the resonating voices of a future Africa, strong, united, and full of
1: sitting on the seashore, counting the marbles, enjoying the breeze. With my headphones on, I think I heard the voice of an angel. It sounded so beautiful, like an angel princess' voice. She is a maid of honor from a king's palace. I thought, I felt like a dream. Her voice weaving my ears, capturing my mind, a melody with an African beat, the sounds of Africa, leading a journey to my motherland, a journey in mind, opening the secret garden, leaving me feeling like a long-lost daughter who has been found, and finally reunited with her family. She is from Africa. I can hear through her voice the African beat, so easy to identify, because whenever she leaves, she leave a bold African fingerprint in people's souls. I can smile even when tears are close, because I'm always reminded that I'm an African. Always reminded and taught of Ubuntu. Filling my heart with memories of the world that I haven't been before. Rwendo remupfungwa nendangariro. Ndangariro yekusinga shike meso. Hearing the African legendary voices. Welcome to Anauzo Stola Sesihambile. Sihamba nge Africa Panorama. Radio 54, into yabantu. 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Ichi chinu chevanu, chinotele wanevanu. Silalele umsakazo wabantu, Africa Panorama, Radio 54.

I hope I find you well wherever you happen to be. And my name is Lovers Bamire on your program Lovers Paradise Show, and broadcasting from the Republic of Ireland. It's my pleasure to be with you here on Radio 54, and kudos to TC for taking us smoothly and leading us where we are, ministering unto us as always. And it's a pleasure to be with you on Radio 54. And Ndirimwana Wokumusha, like I always say, hailing from Hurungwe, Mudzimu, Zipane, Magunje, down there, the Darike, Pama, Chinoya, Pama Pinga, in fact, Westgate, Mapinga, Banget, Chinoi, Karoi, Magunje, Zipani, Stidzika Tagadaro, Doku Musha Kwangoneka. That's a place you have to be here on Radio 54, giving you and dishing out the beauty of the day. And you cannot be anywhere else. And thank you for tuning in, and thank you for your continued listening. Let's go to Mr. Dembo Popo, a beautiful start to kickstart our day today.

Oh, beautiful stuff here at Aurora Radio 54. And my name is Lovers Famire. And of course, that's Leonard Musorowenyo Kanembo. Popo is the name of the song. And it's beautiful to be here on Radio 54. And thanks to all those who are listening. Emily Makumire is saying, and the more serious Mukanya when I see I Coco Island, Tatakanaka to the right, Tirikuno, Kumusha. That's so beautiful stuff. And I hope you are having the best of all the good times back in the roots, back from where you started from. And TC, thank you so much for those messages that you're sending to us, and to all those who are live on Facebook, listening on Facebook. I really appreciate you, and thank you so much for your continued listening and for supporting us through and through here at Radio 54, Radio Panorama, Africa Panorama. It's a beautiful time indeed, and of course we are here to give, to inform you, to educate you, to give you all the support that you need, because we call this Lover's Paradise, and it's a place we ought to be and a place we should be.

Zenze is the name of the song. Beautiful stuff, beautiful stuff. And when he goes traditional, he does the best that he can. And he's crying and asking and pleading earnestly that give me that desire, that gift to do well in life, to succeed in life. And Denzel, Stephen Denzel Nyant and Philip Tunge, thank you for joining me live on our Facebook platform. Really appreciate. And of course, this is Radio 54. And my name is Lovers Famire, coming to you live. And we have Makazi from South Africa, T-shirt, Ya Lenyalo.

Yeah, shortly we'll be giving you some news headlines as well taking place around us. As always, Radio 54, we are here to inform you, educate you, and to entertain you as well. I'll also give you some of the movies that you might be interested that you might watch on other platforms, because sometimes when you're in the diaspora, life tends to be so hard and sometimes boring, and at times many of us get into some depression because we have nothing else to do. But what we have to do is to divert our attention and to occupy ourselves with something meaningful or something that can occupy the space, because as long as the space is free, there tend to be some worrying things that can creep in our lives and are causing all sorts of depression, all sorts of anxiety, all sorts of restlessness. So it's important and crucial that we occupy ourselves. It could be sports, it could be going to church if it is on a Sunday, and it could be some activities, or if you're at home listening to music, radio, and of course also watching a movie, one or two. If you have lots of time, you can watch a series. And of course, The Polygamist, if you haven't watched it on Netflix, you can do so. You can do so. Watch The Polygamist. It's quite a beautiful movie. And if you want a series, well, I watched this one a long time ago, Game of Thrones. If you have not watched that one, I recommend you to watch that one. Or the other one that I watched, this series, it's called Season 24, Jack Bauer. If you have not watched that, Season 24, Naked Dead, look out for it and watch it.

Gustav Wandiranga Ridza, Ajegoreria, you've reminded me of yesteryear, the things that we used to do back in the days, the good and the bad, the good old days, beautiful when you recall, when you remember. It's always good to remember the things of yesteryear. And as I promised you, a list of some movies to watch out on Netflix. If you want me to give you advice of some other movies, let me know. Just let me know. Okay, so on action and thriller, you can watch out for A Stylish Assassin. The Killer is the name of the movie. A Stylish Assassin thriller, directed by David Fincher. So the name is The Killer of the movie. It's anti-action and thriller. And then Carry On is another movie to watch out on Netflix. A tense airport thriller with plenty of twists, okay? Then The Gray Man, big budget action starring Ryan Gosling and Chris Evans. And then A Glass Onion, a Knives Out mystery, a clever murder mystery with plenty of surprises. Then on sci-fi and adventure, you can watch out for The Adam Project. This is about time travel, action, and heartwarming family moments. Then the other one is called Damsel, a fantasy adventure with a strong lead performance. Then the next one is Extraction 2. Explosives, this is about explosive action and incredible stunt sequences. Then another one is called Leave the World Behind. This is all about a suspenseful psychological thriller about a mysterious global crisis. Then if you like dramas, there's one called The Irishman, which is about Martin Scorsese's epic crime drama. Then another one is called All Quiet on the Western Front. This is about a gripping World War One drama. Then Society of the Snow, a powerful true survival story. Then there's one called The Trial of the Chicago 7, a compelling courtroom drama. So all sorts of movies. Let me know if you want to hear other platforms. Let me know. Just let me know and I'll check it out for you. Connie, my sister, how are you? Loud and clear in Joburg. How's Joburg? How are you keeping in Joburg? I hope your sound and safe and in good health and good shape. Appreciate your company, my sister. Thank you so much. God bless you.

beautiful stuff, beautiful stuff. And Jerama boys, Andre Gagudaro, beautiful stuff. Yet Radio 54, and Stuart Mashinti, how are you, my brother? And you're saying you are in France, and the temperatures are 42 degrees. Oh my goodness! Oh my goodness! That's extremely hot. That's extremely hot. And Sophia Tavaguisa, how are you? Thank you for tuning in. Thank you. Mkoma Fatso, if you're still there, thank you for tuning in. Mercy, thank you for tuning in. And Mkoma TC, thank you for joining us on Facebook as well. Beautiful stuff. And I hope you can hear me loud and clear. And Mashinti, you're requesting a song from Simbimbindo. All right, I'll look that for you, my brother. I'll look it up for you. Beautiful stuff, beautiful stuff. And this is Radio 54. And just to give you some bit of entertainment, a bit of news happening around Africa. In Ghana, gospel star Diana Hamilton has released a new single, Nyame Bonfo. Banfofo, as anticipation builds up for your upcoming album. Fans have welcomed the inspirational track warmly. And then in Kenya, entertainment news are saying rapper Daflo Diligion has dropped a new solo single as well, Zina Letwa, generating buzz among Kenyan hip hop fans. In Nigeria, entertainment headlines are focusing on rising artists breaking into international markets. Singer T-Dose is making moves toward a UK breakthrough, highlighting the continued global expansion of Afrobeats and Nigerian music. Africa, preparations are underway for Entertainment Week Africa 2026 in Lagos, where leading musicians, filmmakers, producers, investors, and creatives from across the continent are expected to gather to discuss the future of Africa's creative industries. And South African superstar Tyler continues to dominate entertainment conversations following the release of their latest project, with the international media praising her influence and continued to rise as one of the Africa's biggest global music stars. Beautiful stuff. Just to give you some nuggets of what is happening around us in Africa, this is Africa Panorama, Radio 54 Africa Panorama. Africa Panorama, so we give you music, we give you entertainment, we inform you, educate you of what's happening around Africa, because this is Radio 54 African countries, right in the continent of Africa. And we continue to sing oneness, the spirit of oneness, the spirit of Ubuntu in Africa, because Africa is just one. Mashikos, AIDS is alive.

Chevendez, Inouraya, it's Q's, Chevendez, Q's for sure. And we have to make sure that we take all the necessary precautions for us to stay safe, because it has killed so many people, and lots of people have lost their lives due to HIV and AIDS. So we have to take precaution and protect ourselves and those whom we love. We have to protect them so that we do not they do not fall casualty to HIV and AIDS, because for sure HIV and AIDS kills. HIV and AIDS has destroyed many lives, so it is important that we keep ourselves safe, and we have to protect our loved ones and all those around us so that we continue to live this life in all of us alive, because there's no point to live a life without the significant others. We have lost so much. We have lost so much as Africans, as people, as the world, due to HIV and AIDS. And we have to take precautions. I know there are some who are not at liberty or not good at negotiating for sex, but we have to negotiate. And all the abuse, rape abuse, sexual abuse, all have to be dealt with legally, so that we do not continue to have such kind of incidences or situations, and it's not good for anyone. And of course, get tested. If you're in any relationship, get tested. If you are in an intimate relationship, get tested. Rather, get tested for HIV and AIDS, and of course other STIs, sexually transmitted diseases. Now we'll play you a song requested by Stuart Mashindi, Simbimbindo from Bundaboyz.

what a song. Strolling way back in time, taking you back in time when we used to have this beautiful song. And Simbimbindo is the name of the song from Bundu Boys. And we'll play you another Bundu Boys back to back. Happy birthday. The Simbimbindo was a request from Stuart Mashindi, requesting that particular one. Beautiful. And it's a song that talks about some stories that used to be told back in the days. Beautiful stuff, beautiful stuff. And we are so happy that we had such kind of storytelling artists through music, and they did very well.

It's a beautiful song that talks about the Creator, the Almighty God. No matter what we go through, no matter the challenges, no matter the troubles of this life, he neither sleep nor slumber. He doesn't sleep, he doesn't slumber. He's always there for us, he's always on our side, and he takes care of all our problems. And he is faithful to make sure that we are safe. If he can take care of the birds of the air, if he can take care of the birds, they neither reap nor sow, but he takes care of them. So will he not be able to take care of our lives? Will he not be able to care for you and I? He will certainly do. So we just have to trust and believe in him. And when we do that, certainly he is faithful and just to do his job, to do his responsibilities over us. Of course, he is always, he does his responsibilities anyway, whether we love him or not. Remember, he gives us reins. The reins pours on anyone and on everyone. On everyone's field, it does not choose. But there are certain nudges of life that really requires us to be connected to him for us to be able to access the extra mile, to access greater things. And they do come through faith. So beautiful stuff here at Radio 54. My name is Lovers Pamire. Thank you to all those who have just joined us, those who are listening, those who have been listening, really appreciate you. And send me your shout outs if you do have any, and I will be able to do just like that. Or those who are listening or tuned in on Facebook and on our WhatsApp platforms, on our live platforms as Radio 54 Africa Panorama, I welcome you and I thank you for your love and support.

All right. Before we take you to reggae, everything is all about reggae from Lucky Dube. Prior to that, we played you a song, Did Remember Me from Lucky Dube. Strolling back in time, taking you way back in time. And these are the songs that defined, had a lot of definition in the lives of many people, to all those who lost their parents, particularly their dads, who never had a chance to stay or to live with their dads. This particular song is very, very important in their lives, including myself. I never got the chance to see my dad. He had passed on when I was born, but we learned the stories. We came to be told the whereabouts of dad and all that, but it's always everyone's desire. It's always everyone's desire to know or to have seen or to see their fathers, and also to appreciate what they're like, what their likes and the dislikes of their fathers, because the fathers, they nurture the life of any child. Not to say mothers don't do the same, but a father can raise a son, can raise a man. It's difficult for a woman to raise a boy to become a man, but it is the responsibility of the father. It is the responsibility of a man to raise a boy to become a man. That's how God created it. Yes, I know there could be some who were left with no options but to raise children on their own. But if the fathers are still alive, give the chance to the father to raise a boy. It's important. It's very, very important, because there are certain attributes. There are certain attributes you cannot instill in a man if you're a woman. For a man to be who he is, there will be some lack when they grow older. These attributes, lack of them, will be exposed and will prove to be very, very, very important in life. So a father is an important ingredient in the life of any child, of any boy child. Yeah, let's listen to Lucky Dube. Raga is strong. Everybody should love Raga.

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Introducing Freshmo, the premium breath freshener. 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

beautiful song, Muna Matawango. We have to answer your prayer one or two every day. And somebody was saying, sometimes when you wake up early in the morning, midnight, from 12 to 5 o'clock in the morning, that's the time to pray, because God will be requiring your attention, because it's a time where there's a hyperactivity of spirituality. There'll be lots of activity in the spiritual realm, so that's the time to pray, and that's when your prayers are answered. If you sleep soon after praying, then in the dream God will reveal his mysteries unto you. So whenever you lose some sleep, take that opportunity to pray. Don't watch a movie, don't scroll on TikTok, on social media, but just pray unto the Almighty God, and ask God to reveal his secrets unto you, and he will be able to do just like that, because it's a prophetic time. The midnight waking up, whatever the reason that might wake you up, it's time to pray.

You are holy, you are holy. There's no one else like you. You are faithful, the creator of the heavens and the earth, Dorcas Moyo. But that's a beautiful song, that's a beautiful song, praising God, worshipping the creator of the heavens and the earth. I was just having a conversation with somebody just now that the problem with the Christendom or Christianity is that when one faces some difficulties, particularly in the area of marriage and leading to divorce, you become an outcast of that community, you become an outcast of that society. But the issue is that the heavens, the kingdom of God, does not belong to an individual. It belongs to God Himself. He's the one who judges everyone at the end of the day. Because as long as we are here in the face of the earth, the Bible clearly says, do not judge, thou shalt not judge, so that you shall not be judged as well. But you are sentenced to life in hell if you go through a divorce, especially the perpetrator or the one who will have initiated the divorce, you become an outcast of the community. But rather, instead of trying to nurse you as a wounded soldier back into your ways in the eyes of the Lord, you're regarded as an outcast. So that's how hypocritical our society is. But you realize that in that same vein of hypocrisy, no one is perfect before the eyes of the Lord. We are sinners one way or the other. There is something that we'll ever done that is against the will of God, that does not bring perfection to us, and others will be stealing, others will be murdering, but the one who will have divorced is regarded as a worst sinner in our society. I think something has to change.